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3: Hello there, I'm Sean Bindley. US President Donald Trump is travelling to China for talks with the Chinese leader Xi Jinping, centred on the Iran conflict, trade and artificial intelligence. Trump has promised that great things will happen for both countries. Nick Harper reports from Washington.
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0: 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Sounds of MacArthur.

pretended hard to be. Guess you could say she saw through me and hugged my neck. I came home unexpectedly.

Music and memories with another hit from the 50s. It was